Gallery from Glasgow's very own Simple Minds. Taking us into part two of Vinyl Days. Alive and kicking, The American. And that one called I Travel. Good to have you coming along. I hope we find you feeling fit and well. Lots more great music to come your way from the 60s and 70s. And let's not forget those 80s as well. Right now, 70s, we head into... Here's Tom Jones. She's a lady.

it's on the Average White Band. Let's go round again. Oh, I tell you what, let's go round again, the three in a row quiz. Let's see how you do with this. Bit easier, I reckon, this one. Question number one, which Japanese word translates as empty orchestra? Which Japanese word translates as empty orchestra? Have a think about that one. Question two, which British group's third album was called Be Here Now? Which British group's third album was called Be Here Now? And finally, question number three, in which city is the world's largest store of uncut diamonds kept? In which city is the world's largest store of uncut diamonds kept, even? So there you go. Have a think about those three. I'll give you them a bit later on, but stand by. One song from now, you and I will have three classic love songs.

three classic love songs back to back. Underway with the Bee Gees, Too Much Heaven. Curtis Stigers, You're All That Matters to Me, one of my favourites. And there's Bob Seger, and We Have Got Tonight. We have got about 18 minutes left. Yeah, that's all. Here's Terence Trent D'Arby.

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No, I don't dance, I shuffle. Makes it easier. Dan Hartman from the late 70s and Instant Replay. Well, I hope you're enjoying Vinyl Days. We have got 3 songs left to go. Yeah, that's all 3. However, before that, let me do this. The three in a row.

0: round quiz.
1: Question number one, which Japanese word translates as empty orchestra? Empty orchestra, it's karaoke. Yeah. Which British group's third album was called Be Here Now? It was Oasis. And finally, in which city is the world's largest store of uncut diamonds kept? It's in London. So if you get those three, well done to you. You are really a smart person. Yes, I'm running out of time. Let's have a bit of Grease.

High Heels and Makeup. And that was just Les McEwen, the Bay City Rollers. And they're still going strong, you know. And that's Give a Little Love. Well, that's it from me to you. It has been a very quick 2 hours. It has absolutely shot past. So until we meet again and do it all over for another time, look after yourself and each other. Don't forget, if you want to get in contact, head on to the main website. It's all the www.vinyldays.co.uk. Or you can find us on Facebook under Vinyl Days Radio Show. 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God bless. Bye-bye.

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are the great sound of David Gray getting us underway. Babylon. And the story of Babylon. Welcome along. It's a Love Zone right here on your favourite radio station. So good to have your company along. With you for an hour. And it's yours truly, Alec Nicol, with you. Great music, past and present. We've got the likes of Neil Diamond, John Legend, Queen, Smokey, John Cicada, and a whole lot more to come your way. Plus the three-in-a-row quiz that will come your way a few songs from now.

Freddie Mercury. Lead vocals was Queen, and You're My Best Friend. Right, let's do a three-in-a-row quiz. Goes simply like this. Which game bird season runs from the 1st of October to the 1st of February each year? Which game bird season runs from the 1st of October to the 1st of February each year? Question number two, what is the second day of February called in the USA? What is the second day of February called in the USA? And that was a good film, yeah. Question number three, which nationality was Herb Elliott, the gold medalist of the 1960 Olympics? That's a Google question. Always got to put a hard one in, you know. Which nationality was Herb Elliott? He was a gold medalist of the 1960 Olympics. Have a think about those three, and I'll give you the answers very shortly indeed. It's a Love Zone right here on your favourite radio station, so good to have your company along. It's Alec with you. And don't forget, if you want a mention or you want a song played, then do what these two young ladies did. They got in touch with me via Facebook, facebook.com/TheLoveZone. And they were asking for the Carpenters. So for Anne and also our friend Laura, who are in Scotland, they're looking for anything by the lovely light Karen Carpenter. Here's the rainy days and the Mondays.

0: That's John Cicada and Just Another Day right here on the Love Zone. I've got a great story for you. I'll do it in a song or two. Now, it's okay to spoil your child, right? But then they're spoiling them beyond belief. I'll tell you about it. You won't believe this one.
1: So in love with you.
0: Here's Mac and Katie Kassoon. From the 70s. One hit wonder for them, and they are Sugar Candy Kisses.

John Lennon. Great guy, him. Real like John Legend. He is good. All of me. Now, this young lady, she must be off her head. A mother of three has spent £1,000 on her daughter's primary school prom. She splashed out on fake tan, fake nails, lashes, and a giant princess dress for her 11-year-old child. Now, the woman even took on an extra job as a cleaner in order to give her only daughter, Beth, an evening to remember. Now, to prepare Beth, she received two visits from a beautician and a stylist. And on the night, she wore a £200 blue sparkly dress and was ferried about by limousine. She also had a crystal-studded princess dress with tiara, silver clutch, also jewellery, and an amazing nail polish. Why? So there you go. She had an absolutely wonderful day, and it cost her mum £1,000 for a couple of hours. So the dress was £200, the bag was £20, the shoes were £30, the jewellery was £10, her hair and beauty was £140, her perfume was £42, the photographer was £200, the cars were £300, they even had a red carpet at £20, drinks were £23, and the ticket was £15. Apparently it's all the rage, it came from America, and I'm thinking to myself now, if this is her at 11 years old, they do a big thing when they leave secondary school at 17, 18 years old, it's going to cost her a heck of a lot more. Definitely.

Only Mars. Great song from him. And Dear Darling. Right, let me give you the answers to the three-in-a-row quiz. Just about 20 minutes to go. And question number one, which game bird season runs from the 1st of October to the 1st of February each year? That's pheasants. Yeah, that's when they go on holiday out the way. So they can survive, yeah. Right, question number two, what is the 2nd of February called in the USA? Well, I think it's called the same everywhere else, especially Monday to Thursday. And it's Groundhog Day. Yeah. And finally, question number three, what nationality was Herb Elliott? A gold medalist at the 1960 Olympics, he was Australian. So well done to you. If you manage to get question number three, you're either very intelligent or you were on the Google. One of the two, anyway. If you just join me, a warm welcome on. This is Love Zone right here on your favourite radio station. 20 minutes to go. And keeping it romantic with Neil Diamond. This is his Love on the Rocks.

Paloma Faith. And only love can hurt like this. Well, that's almost it for me to you. Only get two to go. Don't forget, if you want to get in contact, do it via the main website. 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And when you head on there, you'll find out more about the Vinyl Days, the oldie show I do, and also the Love Zone and Bill Kay's They Sold a Million. 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Second last one from me. Running out of time as always. Here's Ever David.

Well, that sometimes describes me. Words don't come easy. FM David. And that's it from me, too. Thanks a lot for your company on this edition of The Love Zone. Till we meet again, look after yourself and each other, and I'll leave you with this great song from the 70s that comes from the late Harry Nilsson. Take care. God bless. Bye-bye.

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Hello, and welcome to another edition of the 70s Soul, Funk and Disco Show. I'm Aidy Crampton. That was a spectrum, but I didn't need to tell you that, did I? I do need to tell you that today's celebrity chat is with Billy Valentine, one half of the Valentine Brothers, so he'll be along in around 15 minutes' time. And then in hour two of the show, I've got previously unreleased music from Patty Austin and Barbara Lewis, all courtesy of Soul for Real Records in Spain. So looking forward to playing you those two great sides right now. Got Pete Warner on the way. Got a great song from Baby Huey as well, an interpretation of a classic song by the Mamas and Papas. Right now, this is Florence Miller.

written, produced and arranged by Patrick Adams. I wouldn't be surprised if Patrick didn't play all the songs as well. And whether Pete Warner was actually a nom de plume for Patrick? Could be. Stranger things have happened. But a great song nevertheless. I just want to spend my life with you on the 70s Soul, Funk and Disco show. Now, regular listeners to the show will know that my wife has been encouraging me to clean up my man cave. And I've been very pleased that I have, because I've found records that I've not played for years. One such record is Baby Huey and the Babysitters. Yes, the Baby Huey Story, an album that was released posthumously after his very young death, sadly of a drug overdose, well, drug-induced heart attack. The album is psychedelic soul, and this is a great reworking of the Mamas and Papas' California Dreaming. Bear with me.

JB Bingham with what I believe is the original version of a song also released by the Checkmates Limited in the same year on a different label. I don't know what the story was behind that, but I'd love to know. If you do, please drop me a line, ad@shinal.co.uk. Got Brothers Guiding Light coming along in just a moment. After this song, don't know why I like it, but I do. It's out of tune, it's out of time, and it's out of this world. Dolly Gilmore.

The soulful sound of 1973 there from Brothers Guiding Light, right here on the 70s Soul, Funk and Disco Show. Next up, we've got none other than Billy Valentine, one half of the Valentine Brothers, on the phone.

0: and singer, songwriter, producer, and one half of the Valentine Brothers. I've got Billy Valentine on the phone. Billy, welcome to England.
1: Thank you so much. It's a pleasure to be on here.
0: Lovely. Now, you and I met at the Jazz Cafe in London. What a fantastic night that was.
1: I had a great time.
0: Yeah. I mean, your rendition of Tennessee Waltz caused a great stir. That was powerful. You need to think about recording that.
1: I do. And it's one of my favorites.
0: Yeah.
1: I'm a long-time Sam Cooke fan.
0: Oh, yeah. So you were born in Columbus, Ohio. How did you get into the music industry?
1: No, I was actually born in West Virginia.
0: Okay.
1: I was raised in Columbus, Ohio.
0: Right.
1: My father was a coal miner.
0: Oh, I see.
1: In West Virginia. And once the mine shut down, we migrated to Columbus.
0: Yeah.
1: Which is where I grew up.
0: Right. So
1: I was about 10 years old when we migrated to Columbus.
0: Uh-huh. And how did you get into music then? Do you come from a musical family?
1: Well, yes. My oldest brother, who was my half-brother, who's no longer with me.
0: Oh, dear.
1: He mentored me.
0: Okay.
1: He was quite a musician and singer himself. He played B3 organ and sang.
0: Wow.
1: And he was one of the best, in my opinion. I stood on his shoulders, man, and watched him and learned my craft through him, because he started teaching me around 14, 15 years old.
0: Right.
1: I would travel to New York to spend time with him during the summer, and he had me listening to Ray Charles and Sam Cooke.
0: Wow.
1: and people like that, and that's where I learned my trade. And he made me a opening act at the club that he played at.
0: Okay.
1: in Hackensack, New Jersey. Now, I must tell you, working in Hackensack was very instrumental in me becoming a performer.
0: Yeah.
1: Because a lot of the people that were working the Apollo Theater would come to Hackensack to supplement their income and work a club as well.
0: Oh, I see.
1: So I was opening a show for these performers from the Apollo.
0: Yeah, there were some big names going there, wasn't there?
1: Huh?
0: Some big names at the Apollo. I mean, a lot of people cut their teeth there.
1: Some big names, yeah. But they were, I got to watch these guys perform.
0: Wow.
1: As a youngster, and I was like a sponge soaking it all up. You know, it was amazing to watch these guys and ladies perform.
0: Yeah.
1: It was Dionne Warwick's cousin.
0: All right.
1: Her name was
0: Dee Dee.
1: Judy Clay.
0: All right. Oh, I remember Judy Clay. Yeah, yeah. She sang for Stax, didn't she?
1: I watched Judy, who was a hell of a singer, performer.
0: Yeah.
1: And I was just amazed watching her. So that's where it all began for me.
0: Lovely.
1: My older brother. I don't know if you know, I'm one of 13 children.
0: Right.
1: So there was always music in the household. You know, my sister sang and played piano, and we sang around the house when my parents had company.
0: Mm-hmm.
1: It all began there. But the first real performance was probably in my second grade elementary school talent show.
0: So when you left school and started earning an income, did you go straight into music?
1: When I left school?
0: Mm-hmm.
1: I left Columbus in 75 with my brother John. My family was in the nightclub business in Columbus, Ohio. My father was a very good businessman, and he got us a nightclub, and we performed in our own nightclub. But after about 3-4 years, I got a call to come to California.
0: Mm-hmm. Can we first talk about your stint with Young Holt Unlimited? Because that was that was early 70s, wasn't it? How did you get
1: that
0: the call?
1: Was early 70s.
0: How did you get the call to join that group? Because they'd been going since the mid-60s, hadn't they? The Young Holt Trio?
1: Yes. What happened was, I had a manager in Columbus who was taking me around. He would have me sing at different venues in Columbus. And he knew Red Holt.
0: Yes, of course.
1: They were friends. And Red and LD were looking for a singer.
0: Mm-hmm.
1: And they were actually looking for a female singer.
0: Right.
1: And my manager talked him into listening to me. And he took me from Columbus to Pittsburgh, where Young Holt was performing at a club called Walt Harper's Attic.
0: Okay.
1: And that's where I had my audition with Young Holt. I was called up to sing a couple of songs during their set.
0: Lovely.
1: And it was a dry run. It was no rehearsal. It was just get up there and do it.
0: Mm-hmm.
1: And I had gotten into that kind of performing at that point.
0: Well,
1: and I had no problem with it.
0: Yeah.
1: And they hired me.
0: Excellent.
1: They hired me and took me on the road with them. took me down to Mississippi and all across the Midwest traveling.
0: Great. I mean, that must have been a great experience because they were seasoned musicians, weren't they, through Brunswick?
1: I'll tell you, it was a very great experience for me as a performer because they were classy guys. They played classy clubs.
0: They were part of the Ramsey Lewis Trio, weren't they, in the early 60s?
1: Exactly. Yeah, and then they had, you know, they had Soulful Strut.
0: Yes.
1: We were traveling on that hit.
0: Yeah.
1: But then when they hired me, they became Young Holt Unlimited.
0: Unlimited, yeah. The band broke up in 74. What was the thinking behind that? You just run its course?
1: Well, I guess it run its course. LD and Red went their separate ways, and LD started doing gigs over in Hong Kong.
0: Oh, right, crikey. Yeah.
1: And he actually died over there.
0: Oh, bless him.
1: Flying back.
0: Yeah. Oh, dear.
1: But I still talk to Red. Red's still playing in Chicago. He has a steady job there, you know, that he does.
0: Lovely.
1: He's still playing drums. And we talk occasionally. I owe them such a debt, man, but because they gave me some class.
0: It was certainly an excellent grounding in the industry, wasn't it?
1: Yeah.
0: Lovely. You were telling me, you started to tell me about relocating to Los Angeles. In fact, you got a record deal there, didn't you, on local label Source Records? What was it like? Because Source Records were quite a small label, weren't they? Did they give you a lot of artistic license on your album, or did they restrict you? Or did they tell you what your output had got to be?
1: Well, they picked the producer. We ended up doing the record in Chicago while we were on the road.
0: Oh, right.
1: And artistic freedom, I don't think we had but maybe two songs on that album.
0: Right.
1: So I wouldn't say that we were a major part of producing it. We were done pretty much what we were told.
0: Mm-hmm.
1: I mean, the guy that produced it, Richard Evans, had been working with Peebo Bryson and people like that. So you had to respect that.
0: Yes, of course, yeah.
1: After that record, we ended up going with another small label, which was Bridge.
0: Bridge Records, that's right, yeah.
1: Which the guy that started Bridge was a VP at Source Records.
0: Right.
1: So he said, man, I want to do a record on you guys and blah, blah, blah. So he ended up doing a record. We ended up doing our first record where we produced our own songs and Money's Too Tight being one. And
0: absolutely.
1: This Kind of Love and also Just Let Me Be. Because just all of our own songs.
0: You produced four albums before yourself and John decided to go your separate ways in 1987, but you've kept yourself busy ever since, haven't you? Still recording, still writing. You're recently back in the studio. In 2017, did a CD called Brit-Eyed Soul. Now, it's common for white artists to cover soul classics, but you've spun it on its head, haven't you? And you're covering tracks made famous by white groups. What was your inspiration for that?
1: Well, the thing of it is that when you grow up listening to Ray Charles, and he becomes like a disciple for you. And I was always impressed with the way Ray made a song his own.
0: Yeah.
1: You know, when he sang a song, then it becomes Ray's song.
0: Yeah, very distinctive style. Yeah.
1: So, a friend of mine said, this is an idea he had. He said, man, you ought to do some of those great British songs, but do them in your own way, in your rhythm, with your own rhythm and blues take on it. And I found that to be an interesting take. Because of Ray Charles, I thought, yeah, I can pull that off. I can find myself into those songs. I do it. I had fun with that.
0: Lovely. And again, it shows. It's a great CD. As is your most recent one, I was fortunate enough to pick up a copy of Timing Is Everything at your recent gig at London at the Jazz Cafe. Some nice tracks on there.
1: Well, I haven't officially released that yet.
0: Really?
1: It's in the making.
0: All right, you heard it here first then. So you say it's not yet released officially. Have you got a date planned for that?
1: I don't have a date, but I've got somebody working on that now that's really interested in making that happen. You know, those songs are coming from the heart, you know.
0: Mm-hmm.
1: It's, I've Seen Enough to Know is a tune that about tragedy.
0: Right.
1: You know, out in the streets, you know, everyday life stuff.
0: Yeah.
1: And that's the kind of stuff I like singing about, real life stuff.
0: Well, because it resonates with people, doesn't it? People identify with it because they say, hey, he's mirroring my life.
1: Exactly. And as long as I can keep doing that, that's what motivates. And I gotta tell you, I'm having the time of my life right now.
0: Excellent.
1: Singing-wise, I think my voice is in pretty darn good shape.
0: Absolutely. Yeah, there was a house full can testify for that from the Jazz Cafe.
1: Yeah, I had a ball in London, and then I was off to Paris, and it was just a treat.
0: Lovely. Right. Thank you very much for talking to me. It's been an absolute pleasure listening about your life, and I look forward to meeting you again soon.
1: I do too. Thank you so much for the interview. This is fun.
0: You're very welcome. It's been lovely talking to you. Thank you. Right. Enjoy the rest of your day.
1: You too. Let's stay in touch.
0: Yes, please. That'd be lovely. All right. Cheers.
1: Thank you. Cheers.

just dipping our toe gently into 1982 there, the Valentine Brothers, obviously featuring my guest this week, Billy Valentine, and This Kind of Love. I'm Eddie Crampton. This is 2 hours of mostly 70s soul, funk and disco with a Motown twofer on the way.

They deserve to be so much more successful, don't you think? Hearts of Stone. One of Motown's lesser-known bands, possibly because when their contract came up for signing, they thought they were worth more, and they refused to sign it. And so Motown stuck to the guns and said, "Well, we're going to refuse to distribute your music then." And that's that. And that was that, I'm afraid. Hearts of Stone, If I Could Give You the World, from 1970. Sticking with 1970 now, this is a very young Denise Williams.

Bit of a get out of jail free record in my box, that one. Always fills the floor. Jeff Perry and Love Don't Come No Stronger Than Yours and Mine, right here on the 70s Soul, Funk and Disco Show with Hour 2 looming. And it's going to be kicking off with a great song from Harold Melvin and the Blue Notes, featuring the vocals of Teddy Pendergrass, of course. And to take us there, we heard of the sad passing of founder member Ronald Lapreed of the Commodores this week. This is one of their lesser known tracks. It's called Time.

Oh dear, he's not an happy bunny, is he? Teddy Pendergrass, bless him. How can such a dark song sound so good? It's just the Philadelphia International magic, isn't it? I'm Eddie Crampton. This is hour two of the 70s Soul, Funk and Disco show. If you missed hour one, you missed a chat with the lovely Billy Valentine, one half of the Valentine Brothers. But you can listen again on my website, shinal.co.uk. In this hour, we've got two previously unreleased tracks. One from Barbara Lynn, the other from Patty Austin, and all courtesy of Soul for Real Records. So I'm looking forward to playing those for you in about 30 minutes time. Right now I've got Bill Lloyd Taylor on the way, got the Summits too, but this is the late great Betty Wright.

Just goes to show that great soul music doesn't have to be expensive. There's the Summits with a real cheapie but goodie. I Can't Get Over Losing You, a song written by Joe Phillips of the Winstons. Do you remember Colour in Father? Yes, Joe was telling me all about it last year or so. You can listen to that interview on my website, shinyl.co.uk. There's Joe Phillips, along with 150, 160, 170 other artists from the 70s soul scene. Candy Staten, Denise Williams, Pointer Sisters, mad as a box of frogs they were. We've got Demi Taylor on the way and Jesse James too. Probably not the song you're expecting, though, right now. This is Beloit.

fabulous Taylor Twofer. Yes, Debbie Taylor, preceded by B. Lloyd Taylor. No relation, as far as I'm aware. Just Don't Pay on the 70s Soul, Funk and Disco Show. Next up, Jesse James.

They were a band called the Steptones, you know. I don't know too much about them. That's the only single I've got by them. On the strength of that, I certainly think it's worth doing a bit of digging, don't you? You never know what might turn up. Let the People Talk from 1976. Now, one guy who needs no interruption was Jackie Wilson. Did he ever make a bad record? Besides Reed Petit, that was dreadful. But in 1973, one of the single releases from the Beautiful Day LP was called Shake a Leg. And on the B-side was a fabulous record called It's All Over. Have a listen to this.

They were a band called Rainy Thursday. Not a band I've ever heard of, not a song I'd ever heard of, until my very good friend John Gallagher put me onto it. Wonderful. In fact, he played the 100 Club on Saturday night. If you were there, you'll know what a fabulous venue, what a fabulous event the 100 Club Rare Soul All-Nighters are. If you weren't, you need to put it on your bucket list. It really is an experience. Wonderful. And I know that John, although I couldn't get there myself, John would have knocked him dead. Wonderful. Rainy Thursday and Caseworker. Got the Manhattans on the way in the 70s Soul Funk and Disco Show. Right now, a record that used to get a lot of play at Feed Your Soul Sunday Chill Out. This is For Real Incorporated.

eyes that you have. We've been meeting here every day. And since this is our last day together, I want to hold you just one more time. When you turn and walk away,

He's a lovely bloke, you know. When I interviewed him, it took about an hour and a half. The time just flew by. And at the end of it, I'd signed up to join the Shriners. He's an ambassador for the American Fraternal Society. You know, the guys all wear fezzes on the heads and they raise lots of money for children's hospitals. Wonderful. And I'm having a great time. Cheers, Gerald. If you want to know more about the Manhattans, because they are still touring, they're still recording, they've got a website. It's called Let's Just Kiss and Say Goodbye.com. This is TK Murray.

Doc Peabody on the 70s Soul Funk and Disco Show. Excuse the pops and crackles, won't you? That's the cleanest copy I've ever seen. I was talking to a student a few months ago, and she was saying, "I love vinyl," she says. "All the pops and crackles just make it sound so authentic." I says, "Well, it wasn't sold like that, you know. Those pops and crackles are generations of dandruff and grease." She goes, "Ugh." Wonderful. I'm Andy Crampton. This is 2 hours of 70s soul, funk and disco with two previously unreleased sides coming out on 145, courtesy of Soul For Real Records in Spain. First off, we're going to hear Barbara Lynn with So Good, and then flip it over for Patty Austin, In and Out of Love. Remember, you heard it here first on the 70s Soul Funk and Disco Show.

getting a bit George Benson-esque at the end there with the guitar, isn't it? Wonderful. Patty Austin, In and Out of Love, and before that, Barbara Lynn. So good. Two great sides on 145. That's the latest single release coming out of Soul for Real Records in Spain. And if you're quick, because they are limited press, you might just be able to pick up a copy. Soul 4, character 4, real.es is the place to do just that.

Blue-Eyed Soul at its best, surely. The Cape Brothers from 1976, and Where Can We Go? Largely bringing another week's 70s soul, funk and disco show to a close. Just one more song, and I reached for a Side Effect LP. What You Need is the album, and I was going to play the track Always There off it, but then I saw this. It's called SOS, and I thought, yeah, have a great week.

0: Hello and welcome back to The Dark Side of the Moon with yours truly, Gary Jackson, with some more classic progressive rock. A bit grey up here, not much gravity, not much air either, to be honest, but the music's good, as we will hopefully experience with the first tune today, which comes from a trio called Beck, Bogart and Apiche. After this...
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started off this week with Beck Bogart and Apiche. Jeff Beck with the rhythm section of a band called Vanilla Fudge, who were very big in America in the late 60s. That was called Superstition, of course, the Stevie Wonder song. And we followed that with Camel from their album Moon Madness and a song entitled Song Within a Song. Now on the Charisma record label, this is, I think this band had a brother and sister in it, String Driven Thing, and a song called It's a Game.

0: String Driven Thing, and It's a Game. And the original lineup of String Driven Thing featured Pauline and Chris Adams. I see in the current lineup there is a Robin Adams, so maybe their son or nephew or someone else carrying on the family tradition.
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1: Yes, Genesis, Pink Floyd, Jethro Tull, all here on the dark side of the moon.

We heard Yes from a fairly recent album and a song called Miracle of Life. I think that may have been the title of the album. Followed by Van Morrison from an album called A Period of Transition and a song called You Gotta Make It Through the World. And now, from Bonnie Scotland, this is the sensational Alex Harvey Band and Gamblin' Bar Blues.

0: The sensational Alex Harvey Band and Gambling Bar Blues on the Dark Side of the Moon.
1: Penny Lane is in my ear and in my eye.
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a bit of classic rock, followed by a bit of prog rock. We started with the Electric Light Orchestra from their album Face the Music and a song called Poker, and that was followed by Fruwup, FRWWP, who have some very staunch followers on social media, from an album called Future Legends. That was Lord of the Incubus. And we're staying with the prog rock theme now. This is Gentle Giant and Freehand.

0: Portsmouth's finest there, Gentle Giant, recorded not only live, but in concert as well, from an album called Playing the Fool, I think it was, and that was called Freehand.
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0: just the three songs in the sloppy bit this week, because they were rather long, madam. We started off with Argent from their first eponymous album, and Dance in the Smoke. They were followed by Audience from House on the Hill and You're Not Smiling, finishing off with Bob Seger and the Silver Bullet Band from the 1980s, and the title track of their album, Like a Rock.
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And there they go. that was the Pink Fairies and a song called Right On, Fight On, which I think is from a compilation on the Polydor label. Before that, Ry Cooder from one of his compilations and a song called Money Honey. Of course, Ry Cooder in the 60s was in Captain Beefheart's Magic Band. But he kind of moved towards the more mainstream area of music. This band, as far as I'm aware, never got near the mainstream centre line of music. This is Gong from, I don't know if it's a compilation, but it's an album entitled, it's got, oh, The Other Side of the Sky. That was it. From the album The Other Side of the Sky. This is Gong and Floating Anarchy.

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5: Yes, Genesis, Pink Floyd, Jethro Tull, all here on the dark side of the moon.

originally from the album Metal. That's Pink Floyd. And the version that was on Echoes, the compilation that they released, of One of These Days. Now the intro quiz, and the question is, who is this, and what's the song called? We're just going back to the 60s, 1969 for this one. Big hit in the UK, but I don't think it got anywhere in America. I might be wrong, I'll have to check. But here it is again. Now a man who was in the very successful group in the 60s, the Small Faces, and later on the Faces. But out on his own, this is Ronnie Lane, and a song called Any More for Any More.

Ronnie Lane had any more for any more. Around that time, he had Gallagher and Lyle in his band, which was a bit of a surprise because they were also making records and having a career as a duo on their own. But no, they decided to join Ronnie's band for a while and make some music with him. Thanks very much for keeping me company. Hope you can join me same time next week up here on the Dark Side of the Moon. And as usual, I will leave you with the answer to the intro quiz, which was the first single by Humble Pie on the Immediate label, and it was called Natural Born Boogie.

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2: Hello, welcome to Mouth Meltdown with me, Viv Craggs, here yet again. And we're going to kick off this week's programme with a track from Culture Club. It's Do You Really Want to Hurt Me? It was from their first album, Kissing to Be Clever. And Boy George admitted that he wrote the lyrics about his relationship with their drummer, John Moss. Well, I'm going to fill you with little known facts this week.

Desmond Dekker with them. You can get it if you really want. Mind went blank there, which happens quite often these days, can't help it. That one reached number two here in the UK. We are moving fastly on though. We've got Simple Minds coming up next with a track called Don't You Forget About Me. I'm going to follow that with Whistle for the Choir from Fritelli.

for Cellist there with Whistle for the Choir. Well, I did say I'm going to fill you with little known facts this week. I don't know why. I'm just in that sort of mood. Well, anyway, my next little known fact is that the Fratellis take their name from a family of fugitives in Steven Spielberg's 1985 adventure film The Goonies. Never saw it myself, did you? Anyway, now back to 1965. We've got a song from Wilson Pickett. It's In the Midnight Hour.

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From the 1973 album Brain Salad Surgery, I need to say that quite slowly, it was of course Emerson, Lake and Palmer with Still You Turn Me On. We have got Turn It On Again now from Genesis, and I'm playing this for Jean-Philippe, who listened

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I love it. It was Berlin. Coming up next, we have got a guy who rose to fame as an actor, a Geordie actor, in Auf Wiedersehen, Pet. Of course, it's got to be Jimmy Nail, and this song is Ain't No Doubt.

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Sign from Ace of Base, and before that we heard from Bananarama with Love in the First Degree. And now a band who's been described as a psychedelic heavy metal band, whatever that is. This is Hawkwind with a Silver Machine.

of one of my favourite tracks. Next, we have got James with Sit Down. This song was released three times over a 10-year period. Originally, in 1989, it didn't get anywhere. It only got as far as 77 UK charts. But it was re-released in 1991 when it became a hit. Then in 1998, it was remixed as part of the promotion for the 2002 Commonwealth Games launch in Manchester.

C6 Steve, and I'm sure I could have found some interesting facts about him too. It was started out with nothing. Coming now, we have got My Boy Lollipop, and this is Dionne Broomfield's version of it.

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2: Welcome back to North Meltdown with me, Viv Craggs. Thanks for sticking around. We have got Cheryl Crow now, and every day is a winding road. It's a wonder she doesn't get lost, really, isn't it?

Woman, a song that he wrote as an ode to his wife, Yoko Ono. It was released as a single in January 1981, which is about a month after he was murdered. Before that, we heard from Eternal with Angel of Mine. Now, I don't quite know how this has happened, but Genesis seem to have snuck in another one. This is Hold On My Heart.

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changes from David Bowie, and another little known fact for you. During his 2004 tour, he was stalked by someone in a pink rabbit suit, and evidently he just shrugged it off and said, well, hey, it's rock and roll. He's just a 5'3" bunny. David Cassidy coming up with Daydreamer.

am really indulging myself this week. That was another of my favourite tracks. It was Katie Mellower with her first single. It was written by Mike Batt. It was Closest Thing to Crazy. Now, one of my favouritest, another of my favouritest, I should say, is singers, is Meat Loaf. And this one has got to be in the top 10 somewhere. It's 2 out of 3,

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There's just no time to chat around here. We heard from Cher with Bang Bang. Then that one was Erasure, never sure how you pronounce that, with Love to Hate You. This is Waiting for a Girl Like You, and it's from Foreigner.

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I don't know why it is, but as I'm telling you this, I'm sort of like typing it, as if I need to do that. It's not TV, Vivian. Which is probably just as well. Your best bet, though, probably is Facebook, if you're a Facebooky person like I am. Going to Facebook, little searchy box thing, and look for Mouth Meltdown or me, Viv Clags, and send me a message. Follow me, why don't you? I'm sure if you haven't got that, the station will pass on a message if you got in touch with them. Anyway, back to the music. This is David Soul with Don't Give Up On Us.

guest David Saul is probably better known for being one half of Starsky and Hutch on that cop show, wasn't it? American cop show in the mid to late 70s. He was the blonde one. Moving on, though, we have got KLF coming up now with Justified and

Moomoo Land. Never quite got over that. Anyway, it is time for me to go. I'm going to leave you with Westlife. This song is The Rose. So I guess all it leaves is for me to say bye for now and take care.

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2: 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With Supersonic 70s.

0: Got your number.
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1: Jeff Dawson, Supersonic 70s. 70s.

So welcome along, Supersonic 70s is. I'm Jeff Dorsey, going to be your pilot of the airways for the next 60 minutes. I'm over with the Jags and Back of My Hand. What a good song that is. Hope you enjoyed it. And Free and A Little Bit of Love. Written, of course, by bass player Andy Fraser. So we've got some Roxy Music, some Straubs, Ronnie Lane, Slim Chance. School Days track comes from Nick Lowe, a double decker involving Deep Purple. Cover from Another Brother. These guys out of Australia, the Hindley Streets, doing Dire Straits. Bit of glam rock as well for Andy Pullin. A couple of interviews coming your way. Ralph McTurber talking about Mud. Yeah, and author Rupert Cree talking about David Bowie. And if you want to get in touch, please do so. The email is chunkyjeff, chunkygeoff at gmail.com. Anything to do with the 70s. Now, when's Dave Cousins when you need him? These are the Straubs going with Lay Down. Playing on Supersonic 70s. Hope we find you in good shape. Jeff in the deck chair for 60 minutes.

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2: This is where we give you a backstory to a particular hit. And this particular week on Supersonic 70s, we're going to 1979 and Angel Eyes by Roxy Music. Made number 4 in the UK singles charts for an album called Manifesto. Written by Brian Ferry and saxophonist Andy Mackay, it's a real sophisticated song describing a woman's gaze that has spiritual powers. It's the third single to taken off the Manifesto album. It was originally written as a rock-driven song, but they turned it into a glossy disco version, which was in keeping with things that were going on at the time, and it became a big hit in the clubs. Believe it or not, Luther Vandross is doing backing vocals, and with music television on the rise, this was a big success for Roxy Music. So the story behind the song, 79 and Angel Eyes.

0: 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Now, here's Jeff Dorsett.
1: All right, time to turn over some grey matters, see what you know about the 70s. Three questions for you, give the answers in about 30 minutes' time. Question one is a lyric, one of the artist and the song. The line I'm giving you, am I strong enough to see it through, go crazy for what I do? Am I strong enough to see it through, go crazy for what I do? Who's the artist and what is the song? Question number two, you've got a three-way chance on this one. In 1970, which was the city where Jimi Hendrix died? Was it Los Angeles, Paris or London? In 1970, which was the city where Jimi Hendrix sadly died? Was it LA, Paris or London? And question number three, 1970, Father and Son was a big hit for whom? 1970 was a big hit for whom? Now, when Ronnie Lane decided to leave the Faces, Rod Stewart sarcastically said to him, you've got little to no chance, and I'm going to call you Slim Chance. Slim to none. Ronnie Lane, Slim Chance, and how come?

0: the best slide guitar ever there, played by George Harrison there on Bob Dylan's If Not For You, as done by Olivia Newton-John.
1: Bringing back the good times, music, fashion, friends and more. Time to remember your school days. Tell us your favorite three songs. You pick them and Jeff plays them on Supersonic 70s.
0: Yeah, now it doesn't have to be three. It could be one, two or three. As long as it's remembering your school days. Maybe you're in junior school or high school, college or university. And a song comes on the radio from the 70s and you think that takes me all the way back to that particular school in that particular form that I was at. And all you've got to do is drop me a line. It's the same email for all the requests, and specifically school days, SKOOLDAZE, and send it to Chunky Jeff, CHUNKYGEOFF at gmail.com. Do it today, school days, and it comes this week from Nick Lowe.

0: rock at his very best. So it's part of a band called Brinsley Swartz. That's a solo thing from Nick Lowe. And it's that school days track. Get involved. Think about your school days and something you heard from the 70s when it comes on the radio and you think, I was in that particular class, and send it on an email, chunkyjeff@gmail.com. That would be good.
1: Hi, this is Dennis LeCourier of Dr. Hook, and you're listening to Jeff Dossett, but you knew that already.
2: I don't believe it. Don't touch me. Hey, Ray. Hey, Sugar. Tell them who we are.

0: another one, especially for Andy Pullin, who's a huge fan of glam rock there. The one with the Sweet, a number two hit in the 70s with Hellraiser.
1: Music. It's another double-decker with Jeff Dorsett.
0: Right, now this is where we do a feature here, a double-decker. Now, it could be any form of connection. It could be two involving the same songwriter. It could be two involving the same artist, as it is here. And all you've got to do is piece two songs together with some form of connection in the 70s. This particular week, we are going to go with two by Deep Purple. But if you think of a thing for next week, all you've got to do is drop us an email, chunkyjeff@gmail.com. Mark it double-decker. So two by Deep Purple, starting with Woman from Tokyo and then Strange Kind of Woman.

this week's Double Decker on Supersonic 70s. And it could be any form of connection. It could be two involving a month, it could be two involving a word, or the same composer, or two by the same artist, as it was there with Deep Purple, and we were Woman from Tokyo, and indeed Strange Kind of Woman. And pick them out, two songs connected from the 70s, and send it an email, chunkyjeff@gmail.com. Now here's something a little bit unusual. Turn out to be a one-hit wonder in the end from 1978. They're called Yellow Dog. And Just One More Night.

0: boot up, please take a good excuse, please stay just one more night. Oh, let me stay a squeezer, please let me stay just one more night. Oh, could stay, could I please stay, I wash up the dishes, let me stay, I make up the bed, yeah, please won't you let me stay, I take out the garbage, please. Please, one more.
1: Do you remember that? Yellow Dog and Just One More Night. Just something a little bit different. Right, let's give you the answer to the quiz. These are the three answers hopefully you were looking for. Question number one is a lyric. I want to know the artist and the song. This was the line I gave you. Am I strong enough to see it through? Go crazy for what I do. Who is it and what is it? It's a Bee Gees song for Yvonne Elliman and If I Can't Have You, Yvonne Elliman was the answer to number one. Question number two, in 1970, had a three-way chance on this one. Which city was where Jimi Hendrix sadly died? Was it Los Angeles, Paris, or London? The answer, C, London. And question number three, 1970, Father and Son was a hit for whom? We're talking Cat Stevens. So Cat Stevens, Father and Son, and Jimi Hendrix, the answer was London, and Yvonne Elliman, If I Can't Have You. If you got that, give yourselves a nice little pat on the back. Now, first our interviews here. Ralph McTell, of course, famous as Streets of London, talking very much about being kept off the top spot by mud. Streets of London has been covered by over 200 artists. It made number two in 7th of December 1974 on the singles charts. Who was at number one and kept you at two?
2: It was a local band, actually, from Mitcham called Mud. And it was...
1: Tiger Feet?
2: No, it was...
1: Lonely This Christmas.
2: It's going to be Lonesome This Christmas.
1: Lonely This Christmas.
2: Lonely This Christmas. I was saying, you know, it's. I'm often asked if I ever get tired of singing the song. I said, no, I'm happy with number two. It was fine.
1: Yes.
2: I said, I've been singing Streets of London ever since, and I always get into it. I said, it might have felt a lot different if it was... Lonely This Christmas I'd had to sing every night for the next 40 years.
1: I know.
2: And no putting them down because they were great guys.
1: Yes,
2: I met them on a couple of occasions, yeah. You know.

0: Yeah, that's the boys out of Mitcham, led of course by Les Gray there, and pinpointed there by Ralph McTell from the days of Streets of London. Right, second one up here is an interview with author Rupert Creed, who's written a great book all about Mick Ronson and David Bowie, so Tina's going to like this one here, and talking very much here about the days of Spiders from Mars, and I thought we'd slip in this interview. Who came up with the Spiders from Mars title?
1: That's a very good question, actually, Jeff. I think it was Bowie. I'm pretty sure it was Bowie.
0: Yeah.
1: What Bowie wanted was to create a sort of gang. So they'd all been pre-influenced by Clockwork.

0: Yeah, I know, the dressing up, yeah. Wow.
1: There was a little bit of friction for a while there until, of course, it all became phenomenally successful.
0: Yes.
1: And they just rode along on that wave of Bowie.

0: Jethro Tull and Sweet Dream. That's about where we've got to leave it on Supersonic 70s. Thanks very much for your company. 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
1: Jeff Daughter, Supersonic 70s.
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0: A very warm welcome along to this week's edition of Escape to the 80s. I trust I find you well this week. Thank you so much for joining me. My name's Richard Todd, with you for the next 2 hours as we look back at a classic decade. The 1980s, of course. The best decade with the best music. And we got underway with Madness from 1980, Shut Up, and The Beat, Mirror in the Bathroom from 1980. So what have we got coming up for you? Well, all the normal stuff, including some tracks from a classic album, 4 tracks from a classic 80s album. We'll have the first of those very shortly. Halfway through the first hour, the Soul Selection, 3 classic soul songs from the 80s back-to-back. Halfway through the second hour, it's the Rock Block. And of course, the best possible music from the 80s. Elton John, as we head back to 1984. Sad Songs Say So Much is on the way next.
1: 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Wow. 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

Songs say so much. There's Elton John from 1984 from the album Breaking Hearts. Talking of albums, time now for the first track, the first of four from our classic album, as we head back to 1986. The second studio album from Five Star was called Silk and Steel, released in August 1986. We're going to be playing you four tracks from that album throughout the course of the show, and here's the first.

five star. Three sisters, two brothers, the Pearson family. Find the Time. From the Silk and Steel album, their second studio release, which was released in August 1986. Four tracks throughout the course of the show from that album on the way. There's the first. This is Escape to the 80s. I'm Richard Todd, right here on your number one.

0: From new romantics to hip hop and house, we're playing the greatest songs of the 80s. This is Escape to the 80s on your number one station. The biggest artists and the greatest one-hit wonders. This is Escape to the 80s.
1: All right, nobody panic. On your

It's the only real big UK hit for Propaganda from 1985. It's Jewel on this week's edition of Escape to the 80s here on your number one station. I'm Richard Todd. Right, one more track to play you, and then we're going to go into our first of our three plays, Soul Selection in this hour and the Rock Block coming up in hour two. On the Soul Selection this week, we've got three songs that were all produced by the legendary Jam and Lewis production company, and we've got some Alexander O'Neill coming, some Change, and some Shirelle all on the way in the next 15 minutes here on Escape to the 80s. But we're going to close this part of the show with a track from 1989. Tone Loc had a couple of UK top 40 singles. Wild Thing was one. The other was this one. It's called Funky Cold Medina.

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1: And now it's back to the music and back to the 80s on Escape to the 80s with Richard Todd. And now another 80s triple play on Escape to the 80s.

Change with Change of Hearts, Criticized from Alexander O'Neill. Jimmy Jam, Terry Lewis, so big, just so big in the 1980s and into the 90s as well. That's the soul selection for this week. And halfway through the second hour of the programme, it will be the Rock Block.

Tempo Tudor from 1981, putting Eddie Tudorpole on the map. Swords of a Thousand Men, and Chris Rea before that from 1987, Let's Dance. Okay, back now to our classic album. This week's album is from 1986, the second album released by Five Star.

great pop soul albums of the 1980s. Five Star, Silk and Steel, our classic album this week. Seven singles released from that album. That was one of them, Rain or Shine, 1986 the year. Escape to the 80s, the first hour, just about wrapped. Two more songs and then...

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Welcome along to the second hour of this week's edition of Escape to the 80s. There's More Than in Love, Kate Robbins and Beyond. At the time when that was a hit, she was appearing in the TV soap Crossroads as a pop singer recording her song in the pop-up recording studio in the basement of the Crossroads Motel, as you do. A distant cousin of Paul McCartney. She performed the lead vocals on the Chicken song, the Spit and Image track from 1986. And she wrote, surprise, surprise, the theme from the TV show for Cilla Black, of course. She is Kate Robbins, very talented family, including brother Ted Robbins. And Emily Atack is her daughter. Escape to the 80s continues now.

Never a big hit, but it was great, and I've got that on 12-inch somewhere. There's Perfume Garden by the Raw Band on this week's edition of Escape to the 80s. OK, time now to go back to our classic album. We are featuring Five Stars album Silk and Steel this week from 1986, and here's the third track. This is the opening track on the album, and it's called Can't Wait Another Minute.

five star, can't wait another minute. That's from 1986 and from our featured album Silk and Steel. One more track coming up from that before the end of the show.

Escape to the 80s. Rock Block coming up very soon. Three classic 80s rock songs on the way. But now, let's go to the movies. Footloose, the movie. 1984, the year, is Denise Williams.

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And of course, more rock songs on the programme next week when both the Rock Block and the Soul Selection return.

final track now from Five Stars classic album that we've been featuring this week, Silk and Steel. And here's the final track that we'll play you, Stay Out of My Life. Oh, this is just fabulous.

the super talented Pearson family. Five star, Stay Out of My Life, the final track from our Silk and Steel album, which we've been featuring this week. We will be back next time. Another classic album, of course, another rock block, another soul selection, and more great music from the greatest decade, the 1980s. Thank you very much for your company this week. Two more to play before we go. We're going to play out with two songs from 1988. Simply Red, I Won't Feel Bad, is hot on the heels of this from Aztec Camera. Have yourselves a great week.

Clifton Dyson with Dyson's Faces and Till I've Got This Feeling of Love, kicking off this week's 70s Soul, Funk and Disco show. I'm Eddie Crampton. How are you? Got some fabulous music lined up for you in the next 2 hours. And also a chat with Robert Upchurch, of course, former Philly International Records solo artist and lead singer of The Tramps. He'll be along on the phone in about 15 minutes' time. And then in hour two, got some brand new music, and it sounds really rather retro, from a lad called Gareth Donkin. Not an artist I'm familiar with, but I will certainly be looking him up. Can't wait to play you that record. Right now, I've got the Imperial Wonders on the way, also Betty Wright, but this is The Dramatics.

the late, great Betty Wright with a track tucked away on a 1977 LP, this time for real, Brick Grits. And love that song as I do. I didn't know what Brick Grits were, or at least grits, until I looked it up. It turns out that it's a dish very popular in the southern states in America, made of coarsely ground corn. And I assume Brick Grits means that she's burnt them. I can sympathise with that, because me, I could burn lettuce.

0: that's just one of those tracks that's guaranteed to fill the dance floor, isn't it? Certainly around my neck of the woods anyway. There's the Drifters, and You've Got to Pay Your Dues. Now, cast your mind back to the late 60s and the sound of San Francisco with Sly and the Family Stone and their iconic record Family Affair. Did you ever hear Jimmy Ruffin's version? Have a listen to this.
1: Mira, venga acá.

proving that very much is life after Motown Records. In 1973, Jimmy Ruffin had gone to Polydor, and there, tucked away on his eponymous LP, is his cover of Sly and the Family Stone's Family Affair. Made rather a good fist to that, didn't he? Wonderful. I'm Eddie Crampton. This is 2 hours of 70s soul, funk and disco. And next up, I've got Robert Upchurch, lead singer of The Tramps, on the telephone. But to introduce the man himself, I'm going to play one of his solo releases on Philly International. This is Robert Upchurch with The Devil Made Me Do It.

0: Recording there as a solo artist in his pre-Tramps days, that's Robert Upchurch and The Devil Made Me Do It. And live on the line, I've got the man himself. I've got Robert Upchurch from the Tramps. Robert, welcome to England.
1: Oh, thank you. Thank you for having me. It's good to be back in touch with you guys.
0: Lovely. I mean, the Tramps were the hottest selling disco act of the 70s. Got a Grammy Award. Really at the top of your game. Must have been fantastic.
1: Oh, yeah. It was a great time. We had a good run and a lot of good memories, met a lot of good people.
0: Lovely. Were you from a musical family yourself? What were your beginnings?
1: Actually, I started in church like so many others, singing gospel music. I had a brother, an older brother, who also sang. My older sister, I'm the youngest of four.
0: Right.
1: My older sister, she sang also and was approached at one point to be a backup singer for Ike and Tina Turner at one point.
0: A budding Ike act.
1: Yeah.
0: Lovely. So you got a call to Philadelphia International as a solo recording artist. How did that come about? Where were you discovered?
1: That came about due to a gentleman that I was working with at the time. He was also my drummer at the time. I was a solo artist and just doing the club scene throughout Philadelphia.
0: Mm-hmm.
1: And he happened to come across some people that knew Norman Harris and Alan Felder, Earl Young, Ronnie Baker. And those guys came out to one of my performances one night. And after the show, we sat down and we talked, and he introduced me to everyone and told me the reason why they were there. And, you know, things just kind of took off from there.
0: Wonderful. Because, I mean, Philly International was starting a really good run, but you got Love Train was already out. That was crashing the charts. It must have been a great place to work.
1: Well, it was, actually. The record company actually was a subsidiary of Philly International.
0: Oh, Golden Fleece.
1: It's called Golden Fleece Records, yeah. Yes. But my recording was released also on Philly International as well as Golden Fleece.
0: Of course, that was The Devil Made Me Do It and Glad You're Mine, 1974.
1: That's right.
0: Lovely. So how were you introduced to the Tramps as a band then?
1: Well, I knew the guys long before I became a part of the group. And I would run into different guys from the group around town.
0: Mm-hmm.
1: They were on their way to where they were working, and I was on my way to where I was working. And, you know, we see each other and we yell or holler at each other, get each other's attention, things like that.
0: Lovely. Because, I mean, when you got the invite to join them, they just finished a successful run at Buddha, hadn't they? Zing Went the Strings of My Heart and Hold Back the Night. You know, they were really going places. Did a vacancy arise within the group or?
1: It was a series of things, actually. Some of the members from the group had left at that time also. Mm-hmm. And the record company that we both were recording for, the Tramps were doing some background vocals on some of my solo things.
0: Yeah.
1: And when the company realized that it was going to fold, you know, through negotiations, Atlantic Records picked up everyone that was on the label.
0: Yeah.
1: Myself included. I was signed to Atlantic as a solo artist as well.
0: Yeah.
1: And the Tramps also as the Tramps. And someone from Atlantic got the idea of putting my sound together with the Tramps to see how it would come together. And needless to say, they liked what they heard. And I ended up becoming a member of the group.
0: Fantastic. And of course, just in time for their biggest hit, Disco Inferno, which, in my opinion, is one of the songs that define the 70s. Although it wasn't a hit straight away, was it? Released in 1976?
1: No, it wasn't. That particular song was released a few times, charted, not very high, but fell off the charts as well.
0: Right.
1: You know, didn't spend a lot of time on the charts, but we had much greater success once the soundtrack for Saturday Night Fever came about.
0: Oh, yeah, and how. Wow. I mean, that's a great project to be part of anyway, but it got you a Grammy, didn't it?
1: Yes, it did. 1978, Album of the Year.
0: Fantastic. And, of course, it went on to be covered by other artists like Tina Turner, Cyndi Lauper.
1: Yeah.
0: And it was used in 30 film soundtracks.
1: I've seen a few that it was used in. I didn't know it was that many.
0: Yeah.
1: But that's great. That's great.
0: So your Grammy came in 1979. While you were at Atlantic, you had six albums. What was it like working at Atlantic compared to Philadelphia? Philly was a real sort of family feel, am I right in thinking? Atlantic must have been a bit of a corporate experience.
1: Yes. Well, we did most of the recordings in Philadelphia.
0: Oh, okay.
1: Yeah. The last album that we did for Atlantic, we did in New York City.
0: Right.
1: And that was, it was a much more regimented procedure, I have to say.
0: Yeah.
1: You know, not as laid back as it would have been in Philadelphia.
0: No, a bit more factory-like, I would imagine.
1: Yeah.
0: A great album, all the same. And then, of course, the bottom fell out of the disco market, didn't it? Attitudes changed, especially in the States.
1: Yeah, it did. That wasn't so good for us. That was not a good time.
0: No. But you directed your energies to Europe, didn't you? Didn't you spend a lot of time in Germany and in Holland?
1: Yes. Holland has been a very good market for us, even till today.
0: Yeah.
1: Since the pandemic, yeah. We travel extensively throughout Holland. It's been a while since we've been in Germany, but Germany was a good market for us as well.
0: Yeah.
1: And we're looking forward to having those same opportunities again.
0: Oh, yeah, aren't we all? Oh, never mind, light at the end of the tunnel, so we'll soon be able to welcome you back, and that'll be one hell of a party. Lovely. You went on to record again on another Dutch label, I think in 1984. The album was This One for the Party. Had a single move and a beautiful record called Truly Wonderful.
1: That song was written by a good friend of mine. He's deceased since. His name was Bruce Gray. And he had some songs also on our Atlantic albums. Mm-hmm. Also, he wrote Body Contact Contract.
0: All right.
1: He wrote a few others, but a very, very good songwriter, keyboardist, and, you know, he could sing as well.
0: Yeah.
1: You know, I really like the feel of his songs, the material that he wrote.
0: Mm.
1: We had some pretty good songs. He was even with us when we recorded that album in Holland.
0: All right.
1: But while we were there in the studio, his uncle passed, and he was required to come back home right away, and that ended the production.
0: Mm-hmm.
1: And a couple of the Dutch producers picked up where he left off, and that's why it has the sound that it has. If he had done the entire album as planned, the album would have had a totally different feel, a more trance feel, you know. But I found the album interesting. I liked it.
0: Yeah, lovely.
1: Yeah.
0: The group was inducted into the Dance Music Hall of Fame in New York in 2005, it got the band members back together, didn't it? Didn't you perform for the first time in 25 years or something?
1: Yes, it was a special night. You know, in this business, it's not common for guys that's been together, you know, for a long period of years to have their differences.
0: Yeah.
1: And, you know, different things happen and, you know, egos, the attitudes and, you know, personalities.
0: Well, yeah.
1: You know, clash and cause problems.
0: Mm.
1: But we were able to look past all of that and come back together and do what we felt was best for the group at that time.
0: Lovely. Lovely.
1: And I have to say, it was a good time.
0: Good.
1: Seeing everybody together again.
0: Yeah. I mean, Disco Inferno, we just spoke about the ceremony in New York. It didn't end there, did it? Because it got a resurgence at the 2016 presidential political campaign for Bernie Sanders. Tell me about that.
1: Yeah. I was kind of shocked at that myself. At the time, I was living in Massachusetts.
0: Yeah.
1: And my partner, Eddie Szymanski, called me and told me that the Democratic Party had been in touch with him and wanted to know if we would be interested in performing for the convention. So sure, why not? You know, exposure, good exposure.
0: Yeah, absolutely.
1: You know?
0: What's next then? What's next on the horizon for the Tramps? Are you intend coming back to Europe next year? As soon as the pandemic's died down?
1: Yes, we are. We are in the plans of... few people have been in touch with us concerning touring there in England. And we have a European agency that books all our tours. And they're expecting something to happen in June of this year.
0: June the 21st is the date that we've been given for all restrictions to be dropped.
1: I'll
0: believe it when I see it.
1: Too.
0: I'm not holding my breath.
1: I agree with you. I totally agree.
0: Wonderful. Have you got any new recordings? Anything in the pipeline we can look forward to? Or a new CD to promote?
1: We're always kicking ideas around. You know, I would like to say that maybe by the end of this year, we'll have something good enough to release.
0: Lovely. Lovely. I look forward to hearing that.
1: Yeah, that'll be fun. That'll be fun again.
0: Yeah. Right, Robert, thank you for your time. Really enjoyed talking to you. And I wish you every success for the future. And I look forward to catching up with you when you come across to Europe.
1: I hope so. I hope we can get together.
0: That'd be nice. I look forward to it.
1: So, myself as well.
0: Excellent. Right. Enjoy the rest of your day. Thank you.
1: Oh, you're quite welcome. You guys take care.
0: Lovely. Bye-bye.
1: All right. Bye-bye.
0: What a lovely man. All right. I'm going to play out now with a re-recording of their 1975 smash hit. This is the Tramps with Hold Back the Night. And don't forget, you can keep up with the guys' latest news at their website, www.thetramps.net. Don't forget the extra M.

that's just one more Philadelphia gem, isn't it, don't you think? The Intrigues, with a single that was released in 1969, but it was featured on their 1970 eponymous LP. That's called In a Moment, right here on the 70s Soul, Funk and Disco Show. I'm Eddie Crampton, and in the week, I had the pleasure to have a bit of a chat with Ron Foster, of course, former interviewee on this show and former band member with Ecstasy, Passion and Pain. And we were discussing a CD that's not long come out, featuring the back catalogue of Ecstasy, Passion and Pain, including some previously unreleased cuts. And while we were chatting, he just made me aware of a cover of an Ecstasy, Passion and Pain song that he'd produced on a fella called Lee McDonald. Now, this did come out in 1981, but it's just too good to leave out. So I hope you enjoy it as much as I do.

West Coast Soul from 1975 from TUME, which stands for the Ultimate Musical Experience. Love Shortage on the 70s Soul, Funk and Disco Show. I'm Eddie Crampton, and you know how I often say that a track has the power to take you back to a time and a place and a distant memory? This one always reminds me of True Soul up in Edinburgh. Me and Kev Rogers were leant against the wall, putting the world to rights, chatting in the Wee Red Bar as part of that weekender, and somebody dropped this next record on the decks, and we both looked at each other and said, "Can't talk now, listen."

from the man who brought us so many great songs, including Happy. There's Prince Philip Mitchell and The World Needs More People Like You. You can see why it stopped the conversation, can't you? Great track. This one is from Will Hatcher, a little bit of lesser-known Detroit, on Willsville Records. Not to be confused with Willsville, USA, from 1976.

Honey and the Bees, featuring the lead vocals of the lovely Cassandra Wootton, of course, former interviewee on this very show, formerly of the Sweets, and latterly of the Ritchie family. If you'd like to listen to our chat, it's all on my website, shinal.co.uk.

Oh, that song takes me back. Skip Mahoney and the Casuals and Janice kicking off hour two of the 70s Soul Funk and Disco Show. I'm Aidy Crampton. If you missed hour one, you can listen again on my website. Shinyl.co.uk is the place to do just that, where incidentally I keep all my interviews as well. About 170 interviews with stars from the soul scene throughout the 70s. Right now, in hour two, don't forget I've got that brand new track from an artist called Gareth Donkin. Sounds very retro, even though it's brand spanking new. Looking forward to playing that for you. But right now I've got a heart-wrenching tune from Brenda Jones on the way. Also Charles Drain with a great two-stepper. But first, an Ian Levine discovery. He found this lady singing in a bar in Miami and, gave her a record contract. This is Barbara Pennington.

Hey, baby, come here. 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Come here. Hey, I see you sitting over there and you're looking sad. You got those tears in your eyes. Hey, I want you to know one thing. It's tearing me up. I cannot stand to see you cry. But you know what, baby? Every now and then we're gonna have these little arguments. Sometime we might even pass a few little love pats. But that does not mean I don't love you. I want you to know that if you love me, hey girl.

Bit of RCA magic from Charles Drain. That was the single released from the album Dependable in 1976. I'm going to stay on the 70s soul, funk and disco show now then. Brenda Jones, formerly recorded as Brenda Lee Jones in 1974, had a single on Mercury Records. This is called Big Mistake.

they were on Mercury Records as well, you know, Brothers Guiding Light. In fact, as far as I can see, that was the only 45 they ever put out. But what a great song. Getting Together on the 70s Soul, Funk and Disco Show. And before that, Brenda Jones and Big Mistake. What a heart-wrencher that one is. I'm Eddie Crampton, got Chuck Jackson on the way. Also, The Albert as well. A bit of an album-only track that I'm going to play for you in just a moment. Right now, a song that needs no introduction because this fabulous piece of 70s soul music is still getting played on national radio here in the UK to this day.

William Roy Skaggs, formerly of the Steve Miller Band, and what can I say, from the fabulous, critically acclaimed Silk Degrees LP. In fact, that album, there was a track on there called Lowdown. Chaka Khan and Mario Biondi did a cover not too long ago, and that song made him the first white person ever to win a Grammy for Best R&B Song. Fabulous. Talking of fabulous, Chuck Jackson's next.

There's a band called The Alberts, and the song is One Life. And if you sat there thinking, I recognise that vocalist from somewhere, well, if you're into Northern Soul, the chances are you've danced to at least one of his records. The guy's name is Otis Smith, and back in the early 70s, he had a song on Perception Records called Let Her Go, very popular on the Northern Soul scene over here in the UK anyway. Fabulous. There's The Alberts. Now, going across to the West Coast, off to Hollywood, this is Tower of Power, and this time for

Don't you just love it when great soul music is cheap as chips? I kid you not, I found that album in a charity shop. It's on the Diana and Marvin LP. Diana Ross and Marvin Gaye, of course. And a song called My Mistake. A great record. 1974. I'm Eddie Crampton. This is 2 hours of 70s soul, funk and disco. And I've always loved this next track.

You see, there's another 45 that's not going to break the bank. The Sound 70s from 1970 on Capitol Records. And I'll be waiting right here on the 70s Soul, Funk and Disco show. Well, the waiting's very nearly over for this week's new release of the week. It's by an artist called Gareth Donkin. It's called Extraordinary. And I'm playing it straight after we've heard from Retta Young.

She was married to Al Goodman of The Moments, you know. Retta Young with just another fabulous song from a great record stable, of course, all platinum. And if you'd like to know more about the All Platinum label in general and everybody who had anything to do with it, then you'd do a lot worse than picking up a book called All Platinum, The Making of a Sound by Steve Granori. It's like a Yellow Pages. It's huge and it's crammed full of facts and details, and you won't regret picking up a copy. Wonderful, lovely bloke as well. There's Retta Young. My man is on his way. Next up, the brand new release of the week from Gareth Donkin.

Sounds rather retro, that, doesn't it? Gareth Donkin and Extraordinary. You heard it first here on the 70s Soul Funk and Disco Show. It's available now for download from all major streaming sites. Now, this week I've been going through the record shelves. I've called out another album that I really need to be playing more of by Voices of East Harlem. And there's a track on there that never saw single release, and it's just beautiful. It's called Rare So Rare. See what you think.

If you like that, you'll love the rest of the album. The LP is called Can You Feel It? It's Voice of East Harlem, and if you're a lover of rare groove soul, then it's a must for every collection. Voices of East Harlem, Rare So Rare on the 70s Soul, Funk and Disco Show. Over to Philadelphia now. This is Billy Paul.

Social commentary from Billy Paul from 1979, Bring the Family Back. Yes, he was very upset at what seemed to be the breakdown of society and community bonds. Yeah, nothing changes, does it? Like with this, how could Sam Dees know that he wrote a record way back in 1975 and the world just hasn't changed? Whatever you're doing this week, wherever you're going, be good, play nice, and I will see you next time.

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1: From the decade that brought you Knight Rider, Madonna, compact discs, MTV, and leg warmers, this is A Blast from the 80s with Gary Hopkins.

the legendary Paul Simon then, and you can call me Al here on a blast from the 80s. It was released in 1986. It was taken from the brilliant album Gracelands, and it was a single that would do very well in the charts. Although, surprisingly, in America, it didn't. Only reached number 23 on the Billboard Hot 100. It would be, though, a top 20 basically everywhere else where it was released, although it didn't make it to number one. Highest positions was number two in Australia, Belgium, Ireland, the Netherlands, and also South Africa as well. The album that it comes from, Graceland, was Album of the Year at the 29th Grammy Awards in 1987. And due to that, it experienced a resurgence in sales and also airplay as well, which also then put the song into more airplay in America and also globally as well. It is one of his best known songs, which is not bad considering Paul Simon has had a whole host of songs over the years. Welcome along. This is A Blast from the 80s. My name is Gary. We've got your song, we have got the lyrical game, and we have got the first and last songs to be released in the 1980s from a Scottish band. First song released in 1980 was Changeling. The last song was the Amsterdam EP with Let It All Come Down, Jerusalem, and the one we're going to play, Sign of the Times. That's coming up for you a little bit later on. But before all of that, we go back to 1986. And from the album Break Every Rule, we're going to play for you some Tina Turner and Typical Mel. But before that, band, I've got to be honest with you, I don't remember from the 1980s. They had a string of hits in 1984, 85 and 86 as well. But this was not their biggest hit. This was just one of the songs that they released. It got to number 13 in the UK singles chart, its peak position anywhere in the world in 1985. This is the Cool Notes and In Your Car.

0: Being a turn of then, typical Mel, even from 1986, and it was taken from the album Break Every Rule. Gotta be honest with you, I don't remember that particular single, but hey, there we go. It was a single that would do very well for her, though, globally. Not successful as many other songs, though, on a global scale, but in America, it did reach number two on the Billboard Hot 100. It also made it to number two as well in Norway and Switzerland as well, and was a top 40 hit, basically, everywhere else where it was released. Also getting to number three in Germany, number eight in New Zealand, and also number 20 in Australia as well. But as I said, I can't remember that song, if I'm honest with you. Another song I can't remember as well is The Cool Notes and their 1985 hit In Your Car. It reached number 13 on the UK singles chart. As I said, they had a string of hits in the UK, mainly between 84 and 86. Their biggest single was Spend the Night, which reached number 11 on the UK singles chart, also in 1985. Right then, here on A Blast from the 80s, time for your bit, time for this.
1: David Bowie, Cyndi Lauper, Madonna, or maybe Tears the Fears. It's time for your song. Here on A Blast from the 80s.
0: So here we go then, on A Blast from the 80s, it's time for your song, and your song has come in from Matthew today. Thank you very much, Matthew, and Matthew has said, "Hello Gary, my name is Matthew. My first song I bought was by a band called Red Box. The song was called For America, but I actually thought it was a different song I was buying. I was meant to buy the song Lean On Me, but me being me, I bought this one thinking it was that. It wasn't. It was actually called, as I said, For America. I've still got it somewhere in my loft, or at least it's in my parents' loft anyway. And I have been lucky enough to see Redbox a few times in concert over the years as well. But it has to be said, for me, Lean On Me is my preferred choice of single. But it would be good to hear Redbox For America because it's not played very often. Thank you very much from Matthew. So, Matthew, thank you for your song, your first song you bought back in the 1980s. This is Red Box, and this is For America.

understanding. There we go. That was Matthew's first song bought in the 1980s. It was by Redbox. That was For America. That particular single, never heard before, if I'm honest with you. And it was a single that was released in 1986. It would reach number 10 on the UK singles chart, number 2 in Belgium, number 6 in Ireland and also the Netherlands as well, and would get to number 12 on the Swedish singles chart. It would also, by the way, get to number 2 as well in Norway. It was taken from the album, and I've got to think now, from the album The Circle and the Square, which was also released in 1986. The song, though, that Matthew was on about was the one, Lean On Me. Say hi, that one. That's the one that he was meant to buy. Anyway, there we go. And apologies for my singing. I am bad. So if you want your song played out on a future show, please, please do get in touch. I'll give you all the details on how you can do that a little bit later on.

0: So a single that was nominated for four Grammy Awards, which it won the award for Best Instrumental Arrangement Accompanying Vocals. That was, of course, Chicago from the album Chicago 17 and Hard Habit to Break. It was a big, big hit in 1984, reaching number three in America, number five in Canada, number three also as well in Ireland, and number eight in the UK, but also reached number 17 on the UK singles chart. I've been listening to a lot of Chicago recently. I tell you what, they are very, very good. Peter Cetera's vocals are just absolutely brilliant. Anyway, that was, as I said, Chicago then, and Hard Habit to Break. Right, still got lots to come for you, including the first and last song released by Simple Minds in the 1980s, and of course, The Lyrical Game. Don't go anywhere.
1: This is a blast from the 80s with Gary Hopkins.
0: So it is time then for the part of the show where we play for you the very first and potentially, anyway, the last song to be released by a particular band, group, artist, or whatever in the 1980s. Let's play that jingle.
1: Now, it's time for the first and last song released in this great decade. But by whom?
0: So today, then, it is Simple Minds, who formed in Glasgow in 1977 with core duo of original members Jim Kerr and Charlie Burchill on guitar. They've had a string of hits from the 1970s all the way through to today. Has to be said, I've seen them once in concert. They were brilliant. And their very last single to be released was in 1989. It was in 1989. It was part of the Amsterdam EP. Let It All Come Down, Jerusalem, and the song we are going to play, Sign of the Times, a cover, of course, by Prince. We're going to play that for you in just a moment. But before that, a song that didn't actually chart anywhere, but it was released in 1980. This is Changeling.

0: There we go. That was Simple Minds then, Sign of the Times, released in 1989 as part of the Amsterdam EP. And before that, you heard from the first song they released in the 1980s. It was, of course, Changeling. They have become best known internationally, of course, for their massive hit in 1985, Don't You Forget About Me, which topped the Billboard Hot 100 in the United States. Other successful singles include Promised You a Miracle, Glittering Prize, and Someone Somewhere in the Summertime, all released in 1982. Of course, there's Waterfront in 83, Alive and Kicking as well, another great song in 1985. And also Let There Be Love in the 90s. And of course, the UK number one single, Belfast Child, in 1989. Simple Minds have achieved 24 top 40 singles in the UK and 23 top 40 albums as well on the UK album chart as well, including 5 number one albums as well. They have sold more than 60 million albums worldwide and were the most commercially successful Scottish band of the 1980s, and they've had, of course, chart success in not only the UK but also America, Australia, Germany, Spain, Italy, and also New Zealand as well. They are absolutely brilliant, and they have released since the 1970s 67 to date singles. Not bad, eh? So that was Simple Minds. Hope you enjoyed those particular singles. And if you think you're good at your lyrics from the 1980s and all the songs that were released in this great decade, then let's put it to the test. It's time for this.
1: What is the title of the song and who is the artist? It's time for the Lyrical Game.
0: So here we go then. Today's single then was released in June of 1985, but made it to number one a little bit later on in that particular year in America, spending 2 weeks at the top of the Billboard Hot 100. The song was also a top 10 hit in Australia, Belgium, the Netherlands, Norway, Ireland, Switzerland, and also the UK as well. It was a top 20 hit in lots of other countries around the world. The song features also a lyric from a Beatles song as well, okay? An identical lyric. I'm not going to tell you what that is because it will give it away, basically. But here are the lyrics that started the particular song anyway. Here we go. Baby, don't understand why we can't just hold on to each other's hands. This time might be the last, I fear, unless I make it all too clear. So, what is today's song? Do you know? Do you think you know? Or do you not have a Scooby-Doo? I'll give you another clue. It was the lead single from the band's second album release. There we go. That's today's lyrics and clues. As I said, do you know what it is? Do you think you know what it is? Or do you not have a Scooby-Doo? I know what it is. I got it from the lyrics. Let's push out of your misery. Here is today's Blast of the 80s Lyrical Game. Songs.

0: So released in 1985, June of 1985, was the lead single from their second album, Welcome to the Real World. That was Mr. Mister there and Broken Wings. It was a number one hit in December of 1985 in America. It also made it to number one as well, by the way, in Canada, and was a top 20 hit in lots of other countries, as mentioned in all of the clues as well. It was their first US number one, and of course they had another one straight afterwards, technically, with Kyrie as well, another great song from them. And the other clue I gave you as well was about the Beatles song, which also has the identical lyric. Well, the song is Blackbird, and it contains the identical lyric, "Take these broken wings and learn to fly." It was actually described as a minus unintentional reference as well, so it wasn't meant to be, but it just happened, and you know, these things do happen. Anyway, did you get it right? Well done if you did. Commiserations if you got it wrong. We of course will do that again next time here on A Blast from the 80s. And we've come to the end of today's show. Thank you very much, as always, for tuning in today. It's been a pleasure, as always, to have your company. If you want to get in touch with us about anything to do with the 1980s, or, of course, want your first, or your song, not your first song, it could be your first song, of course, or you want a shout-out or dedication or whatever, basically, get in touch with us. Lots of different ways you can do that, and here are those ways.
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0: There we go. Please do get in touch. Love to hear from you. Right then, to go, to leave you for today, we are going to go back to 1988, June of 1988. And from the album OU812. I think that's what it's called anyway, which was the eighth studio album from the rock band Van Halen. It was the second single from that particular album, and it was the most popular song from that album as well, reaching number five on the Billboard Hot 100. Elsewhere, it would also reach number 28 in the UK and number 23 on the Australian and also Irish charts as well. Gotta say, I haven't heard this in a long, long time, so enjoy. Thanks for listening. Catch you later. This is Van Halen, and When It's Love.

0: 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This has been a Blast Radio Show's production for your favourite radio station. 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

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This is the Capitally Massacred Ska Reggae Show. 2 hours of cognitive expanding offbeat of friends. That was Bedouin Soundclash, Shelter. This is Don Drummond, Garden of Love.

Wonderment, Gab and Love, and coming up on a Carefully Massacred Scan Reggae Show, we've got some songs! Yes! Eastern Standard Time, Do Like You Do!

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This is Raymond Harper and the Carib Band. 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

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The Magic Notes with Kenneth Richards and his band. Album of Memory.

Magic Notes with Kenneth Richards and his band album of memory. My nose is feeling a little bit better. I've just stuck a fork up there and give it a bit of a whirl round. It's a lot better, but now there's a bit of chicken stuck up there. This is the Jinkies. Spadafuck.

0: Spadafora, the jinkies, and don't worry about me now, the chicken's gone, I had one of my dogs lick out my nostril, everything's good, except it's just a little bit damp now. This is the Pendulous Loafers, Ocean Spell.
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And I always worried that some kind of radio thing's going to jump in and going to take over my show and just put a load of generic nonsense on. Or a nuclear submarine captain is going to tune in, hear the silence and press the button and just wipe us all out. Zemelibri, Pretty Boy.

Milky Boy from Zeme Libre, and it's why I speak so quickly, so there's no radio silence, no nuclear submarine captain thinks, oh my God, there's the end of the world, let's just blow everybody up. There is a method to my madness. This is the Alstonians walking in the sand.

0: Bostonians walking in the sand, and here we go with a brand new single from the mighty, not the mighty, mighty Bostons, more mighty than the mighty Bostons. It's the mighty, the Scarpones. New single, The Politics of Nasty.
1: Do your job, brother. 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

The Scapones, Politics and Nasty, coming out very, very shortly, and hopefully an album follows very, very soon afterwards. The last two albums were absolute crackers. Just love them both. Right, here we go, the Hempolyx, one of my favourites. Foo!

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It's very, very close. I'd have to have an argument with myself. Zen baseball bat, placed like this.

0: week.
1: This! Send Boots for Bad, plays like this. And here we go with the last single that the Prize Fighters released. And I think they're back in the studio as well. Fingers crossed. Think and pray.

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musical youth, generals. And yes, you are listening to the Catholic Massacre Scout Reggae Show. For the first hour, we'll be up here. And here we go with the second hour. And then we'll be over ends. And here we go with a classic album, three tracks from Lynn Quasar Johnson from the album Bass Culture. This is the title track, Bass Culture.

Track from the album Bass Culture, Linton Kwesi Johnson. Two more tracks coming up from that. If you've listened to the show before, you probably know that I like a little bit of Pori. I've got my own Pori collection out called Pori, inspired by the cubicle wall. Give it a search on Amazon, Kindle. If you want to have a look at that and, you know, put a few pennies my way. Well, here we go. This is a new release from Kishore. I'm playing two tracks on this EP. The first one now is She.

She, the opening track from an EP by Kishara. Very, very nice EP. One more track coming up from that later on. This is The Skint. Oh, my love.

The Skints. Oh, my love, thought I'd leave that last little bit of piano in. And here we go with a cover of Dog of the Bay from Jacob Miller, one of the first tracks I ever learnt to play because it's just so easy on the guitar. May I just add, it didn't sound much like the song when I'd finished with it. This is Dog of the Bay, Jacob Miller.

Jacob Miller. It's a bit of a weird one, that, because it starts off and he starts singing, but it kind of gradually gets louder as it goes into the song. And then, yeah, why wouldn't you just start off with the right volume at the start? Weird. In a yard, Baltimore.

This is Clinton Ferron. You're listening to the Cat Flea Massacre Scare and Reggae Show. I want you to know. Oh, na na na. Boom!

one and only, absolutely incredible Glenn Fearon. Social Unrest. Now we go back to brilliant albums, and it's Lennon Kwesi Johnson from Based Culture. This is the second track. This is Street 66.

The sound was music, mellow, steady flow. 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You're seen. No man would dance but leap and shake. That shocked you feeling right. Shape that sound, tumbling down, making movement rough enough. Cause when the music met eye taps, I felt the sting, knew the shock. Yeah, had to do and ride the rock. Out of this rock shall come a greener rhythm, even more dread than what the breeze of glory bred. Vibrating violence is how we move, rocking with green rhythm, the drought and dry root out. The mighty poet Iroy was on the wire. Western did a skank, and each man laugh. Him feeling iry, dread eye. Street 66, the said man said, any policeman come here will get some righteous rascal licks. Yeah man, holy pa kicks. Was beat, the scene moving right, when all on a sudden, bam, bam, bam, a knocking upon the door. Who's that? Ox Western, feeling right. Open up, it's the police, come on, open up. What address do you want? Number 66, come on, open up. Western, feeling high, reply. Yes, this is Street 66.

366, Lennon Quincy Johnson, one of the few poets who has ever successfully managed to put his word into music. He just wipes the floor with everybody else. I know John Cooper Clarke tried it, never worked. I just hated it. John Cooper Clarke's words are better as words, not as music. But Lennon Quincy Johnson works on both levels. Right, here we go, Dubmatics. This is from a newish release, Rebel Massive. This is Pull Up Selector featuring Ica Mouse, Uroy, Hottest Andy, and Crash.

0: T-I-X-Matic, Dubmatics, Toronto, Canada.
1: Pop Selector, Dubmatics. Right, here we go with that brand new release. I played one track earlier from Kishera. This is the second track. This is called It Ain't Crazy.

0: Tishara. The EP is called She Is Life. And that track was It Ain't Crazy. Right, here we go, back to the third track from Bass Culture by Linton Kwesi Johnson. That one came around really quickly, didn't it? This is England Is a Bitch.
1: England is a bitch, bitch, bitch, bitch. England is a bitch, bitch, bitch, bitch.

England is a bitch! Lindsay and Kwesi Johnson from the album Based Culture. Right, here we go with the last track before the last track, because it is the last track before the last track! I'm only going to say it once this week. This is Dub Traveller, World Connection.

Pub Connection, Dub Traveller. Well, there you go. That's it. We've come to the end of the flapjack-fueled, frenzied, Flea Massacre Scan Reggae Show for another week. So keep your head excited and your oats syrupy. There's just two things to say. One is enjoy yourselves, learn your thing, because he's learned the thing. So get out there and enjoy yourself, folks. Take it as a life lesson. And the second is, no, that is not a fisherman's friend. No, it's for me, Flea Massacre. I say goodbye. So this is me, Flea Massacre, saying goodbye. Goodbye.

0: I'm Terry and I'm going to enjoy myself first. It's good to be wise when you're young.
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Greetings, you are listening to Chris Curry Presents on Mersey Radio with 3 hours of the best in local music from Liverpool, Whittle and the Merseyside area. And the FIFA World Cup will be getting underway this week, so doubtless it will be getting maximum exposure on TV over the next few weeks. But certainly not for me. Firstly, I don't have a TV. And secondly, to quote John Miles, music is my first love and it will be my last. And on that note, let's get on with the show. And getting things underway this week with a couple of classics, starting with Electrofiction and Zephyr from their 1995 album Burned, which is almost an unofficial Bunnymen release, as Will Sargent and Ian McCulloch made up half of the band. And following on from that was Pete Wiley and Wah the Mongrel with Long Tall Scally, The Ballad Thereof, from the 1991 album Infamy, or How I Didn't Get to Where I Am Today. And today's show is another jam-packed sonic smorgasbord of Mersey musical delights, and it's shaping up a little bit like this. There is the featured artist of the week, that is Jamie Webster. The classic from the attic from Dead or Alive, the song from the vinyl vault from White and Torch, plus the featured album this week is Sad Moon Sleepyheads by Leah. And as per usual, there is a box of new tunes for your delectation, and here is the first of them, and it's a new single from Hegarty, and I have to say it's been a while, so it's good to have something new from the band, and this is Step Into the Light.

Step Into the Light, that is the latest offering from Hegarty, and that is released officially next Friday. And now it's time for the first selection from this week's featured artist, and that is Jamie Webster, and he is a rather fine songsmith, signed to Modern Sky Records with three studio albums under his belt. So three songs from Jamie, starting with his recent single, Just Begun.

That is featured artist Jamie Webster and Just Be Gone, and that is available from all good download and streaming platforms. And more from Jamie Webster in the next hour. And now here's another new single, and this is the Ragamuffins and Wobble Wobble, and that is available as a download from all of the usual suspects.

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And that was a couple of songs, starting with Amy Scott Samuel with a solo single, Show Us Your Colours, which was recorded and produced by Bill Ryder Jones and heralds a forthcoming album, which is titled Go Gently, and that is currently a work in progress, although Amy has just announced the launch event that will be happening in the music room at the Phil on the 21st of February next year. And following on from Amy Scott Samuel was Keith Lally with Fugitives, and that takes me around to the first selections from the featured album Sad Moon Sleepy Heads. That is by Leah, and this first coupling starts with Himmelsduft.

Following on from Himmelsduft with Tender Empiricism, and that is Leah from their latest album Sad Moon Sleepyheads, and that is released in CD format. And the band have a CD launch afternoon happening at the Pen Factory in Hope Street, Liverpool, this coming Friday, that is the 12th of June, from 12 noon to 2 p.m. And the press release says all welcome, so if you are about on Friday, do go and check it out. And now moving on, here's Martin Malone and Said and Done, taken from his album Training for Loneliness.

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That is the current single from The Christians, that is When Saturday Comes, and that is a retrospective release of a track recorded back in 1994 and still sounding fab. And last Thursday I had the pleasure of catching Vidar Norheim playing vibes at a jazz session at Tallulah's in New Brighton, and Vidar is currently filling the drum seat for China Crisis. But back in the day he was part of a band called Wave Machines, who released two albums. And here they are with Carry Me Back to My Home from their 2009 album, Wave If You're Really There.

following on from Wave Machines with The Coral and Spirit Catcher from their latest album 388, which was the featured album in last week's show. And now to close this first hour, here is Blindness and Light with Terminal Velocity from their forthcoming album Our Man from Fife, and that is now available to pre-order in vinyl and CD formats from Bandcamp at blindnesslight.bandcamp.com.

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and Sleep Now Eternal, taken from their 2020 album Serve 9, and following on from that with the Bamboo Fringe and Dorian Gray from their 2023 album Lighting Up the Skies, and now for something new from Rivia, and a single they released across all good download and streaming platforms last Friday. This is a song called Catastrophe.

0: catastrophe.
1: That is Catastrophe. That is the latest single from Rivia, and you'll find that on all of the usual suspects. And now let's get back to featured artist Jamie Webster and Breadline, and that was a single dating back to 2024.

So that is Breadline, that is featured artist Jamie Webster, and that is the second song from the featured artist. So let's delve back 12 months and revisit the featured artist from this time last year. And that was Stoney and the Dogs, and I was playing tracks from their Chance of Rain EP, including this song, Early Grave.

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You are listening to Chris Curry Presents on Mersey Radio, playing the best in local music from Liverpool, Whittle, the Merseyside area. And that was an outfit called The Welcome Edition, and the opening song from their Many Moons EP. And that was Calathea, and that takes me back around to the featured album Sad Moon Sleepyheads, that is by Leah, and another two-track coupling, starting with Jinko Biloba.

0: Happy are those who know the chasm between their wishes and their powers.
1: Following on from Jinko Biloba was Das Alter, and that is Leah from the featured album Sad Moon Sleepyheads, and that has its official launch at the Pen Factory this Friday from 12 noon to 2 p.m. with all welcome. And that takes me around to the classic from the attic, and today it's a 12-inch vinyl single from 1985. It's by Dead or Alive, and Pete Burns is in fine form on this song, You Spin Me Round Like a Record. This is the Murder Mix, which was recorded and produced with Stock, Aitken and Waterman.

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music from Pete Riley and Amy Wodge. That was Shooting Stars from their 2016 album Bygones. And you can check out Pete Riley's discography on his website, and that is simply PeteRiley.com. And Cassius Wolf and Das Abs are back with a new album. It's titled An Afternoon in Bedlam. And here's a track from it. This is Believe Me When I Die.

following on from Cassius Wolf and Das Abs, we're Sleeping with the Fishes, and a blast from the archives titled Moth to a Flame. And I'm playing that as it appears that Sleeping with the Fishes will be playing at the Swinging Arm in Birkenhead on Saturday the 20th of June. So make a note in your diaries. And now it's time to head across to the final hour with something new from ESP. And that is a band comprising of multi-instrumentalist Tony Lowe with drummer Mark Brzecki and singer Peter Coyle. And they have a new album in the pipeline called Extrasensory Perception. And this is the opening track from it. This is Into Molecular.

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And following on from that with The Cubicle, and That Ain't No Way to Get High, and that is from their album, Cut Me Like a Hog. I remind you that The Cubicle will be playing at Future Yard in Birkenhead on Friday the 3rd of July, and now just ahead of the final song from the featured artists, here's the latest single, Hairs, from the Cheap Thrills, and they've just announced that they're releasing an album.

That is Hayes, and that is the latest single from the Cheap Thrills. And do check out the details for their forthcoming album. You can find it on their website, and that is thecheapthrills.co.uk. And now it's time for a final selection from featured artist Jamie Webster, and this song, Better Day, which also features Brooke Combs.

That Is Just So Catchy. That is featured artist Jamie Webster and Better Day featuring Brooke Combe. And now for a little nostalgia from Paul McCartney and Ringo Starr with Home to Us from Macca's recent album, The Boys of Dungeon Lane.

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You are listening to Chris Curry Presents on Mersey Radio, playing the best in local music from Liverpool, Whittle and the Merseyside area. And that was the Wild Swans with English Electric Lightning. And news is that Paul Simpson has been laying down vocals for a new Wild Swans album, which will be titled Lucifer's Childhood. And more info on that when it becomes available. And now it's time for a final coupling from the featured album Sad Moon Sleepyheads. That is by Leah. And let's start with Magic Man.

following on from Magic Man with Talismans, and that is the final song from Leah from the featured album Sad Moon Sleepyheads, and that album will be launched at the Pen Factory this Friday. And now it's time for the song from the Vinyl Vault, and today it's a 12-inch vinyl single from 1982 from White and Torch, and this song, Parade, was one song from a session of songs recorded at Abbey Road with a full orchestra back in 1982, and news is that the unreleased songs from that session are being remixed and remastered for a retrospective release, and not before time, I might add. And in the meantime, here's White and Torch with the wonderful Parade.

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0: an unsettling story happening in the Bronx tonight. A stabbing and a shooting within a short distance of each other.
1: Police were called tonight. Two teenagers were stabbed near a Checkers at 149th and 3rd Avenue. This is not believed to be related to the shooting, but a 16-year-old boy was stabbed at this other location. No word on suspects or motives in either incident, and all the victims are in the hospital tonight.
2: Two pretty boys were going to the school.

That was a couple of songs, starting with Sky Ray and the Sleep Clinic from their 2005 album Liquid Crystal Display. And that was followed up by The Standing Stones and Twa Brothers from 2024. And The Standing Stones is a musical project involving Jimmy Courty. And now it's back to the album that's been getting heavy rotation at Shea Curry. And that is The Heart Wants What It Wants by Late Transmission, starring Eve Quatermain. And this track, The Avenging Angel.

following on from Late Transmissions with a two-minute delight from Monteo, and that was titled Bright Skies Over the Baltic Triangle. And that is about it for this week's show, so let me say my goodbyes and thank you for your company. I do hope you enjoyed the show. Don't forget to check out all the other great shows on Mersey Radio. 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That is it from me until the next time. Whatever you are doing between now and then, please do stay safe and do show some kindness and consideration to everybody. And if you can, do get out and support local music. And also be sure to buy CDs and merchandise. Closing the show today with Jar Wobble and Tian Chi and a track from a new album of Beatles covers. The album is titled Mystic Liverpool, the Beatles Psychedelic Songbook. And this is Tomorrow Never Knows. That's it from me.

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2: And this is a cracker. This is the Shadow Captor and Blonde Boy Johnson. Wonder what that's about.

0: Yep, that's a heavy north. That's brilliant, eh? Good bit of a bluesy soul going on. Well, welcome to the show, WWK Unsigned, with me, Billy Kelly. Well, that song about old Bojo, we're out of Europe now. God, what is going on? I'm not kidding you. By the way, we've got a great show tonight. I'm just going to start moaning old Billy there, the grumpy old macho. Yeah, we've got the Maitlands, the Caymans, Piclo, John Wales, Ellen and Nelly, Double Echo, all kinds of stuff coming up. But yeah, I've been looking at like some of the people, you know, being interviewed on the night that we left, and you're just like, what is going on? They're like, well, you know, I know all men are equal and all the rest of it, but honestly, we're doomed, you know what I mean? We're absolutely doomed. How it happened, I don't know, you know what I mean? So, all I'm saying to that lot is,
1: say your prayers, mugs.
0: And this is Seas of Neptune and Skyline.

the stream. Yeah, I love that tune. The band's in the studio at the moment, as far as I know, finishing off their album. So that's Season of Neptune. Looking forward to hearing that. And the next guy up is headlining in Jimmy's on the 6th of March. And his support is Hegarty, which will be really good. That Jimmy's is doing really well, isn't it? You know what I mean? Good kid, it's a good venue, like. And this is Cal Ruddy. I've been here before.

0: Whatever you're up to this Sunday, whether it's the DIY, the housework, or you're cooking up a storm in the kitchen, tune into the Sunday Show with Gary Reddin, 2 till 4 every Sunday, for the soundtrack to your Sunday, here on Mersey Radio.
1: A Thousand Moons from the fab Sons of Mowgli.

Sons of Mowgli. I actually did a gig with them last year on Ship and Anchor in Southport. Really good. Lovely people as well. It's great, you know. But they're really, really good. If you see them playing anyway, get in there. I tell you what. I'm hoping this is going to be the Maitland's parking painting in Carlisle. But you know when some people send you these links that you got to go to Dropbox or whatever, you download them. And even when you change the name, they show up with just like a big mad code. So you can't read what the tune's called or who the band is or anything. So fingers crossed here. The Maitland's. I'm painting in Carlisle.

And this is Apache Canyon. Gravitating to you. That's the storm.

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Hawaii Five House. This is the Carmans, or just Carmans. Handbrake.

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1: That was a little clip from Blade Runner. And I watched it again at the weekends, and the new one as well. And Blade Runner, the original, was actually set in 2019. So it was set last year. And they had flying cars, all kinds of stuff. Mind you, the world was dying as well. But they had these super robots, you know what I mean, and all that. And what do we get? Brexit, Boris, and Trumpo. Magic, eh? This will make you feel better. This is Katie McGrath. She's at a live lounge for us. It's probably 2 years old now. Well, it's a great song. Katie McGrath, Who Asked You?

Yeah, Katie McGraw, absolutely brilliant. Writes great songs. She's in a couple of bands as well. She's in a covers band. She's in like a punk band as well. But I'd like to hear some more stuff from her. Right, on Saturday, this guy and his nightmares are appearing at EBGB's. EBCBGBBBBBBBBBBBBBBBBBBBBBBBBBBBBBBBBBBBBBBBBBBBBBBBBBBBBBBBBBBBBBBBBBBBBBBBBBBBBBBBBBBBBBBBBBBBBBBBBBBBBBBBBBBBBBBBBBBBBBBBBBBBBBBBBBBBBBBBBBBBBBBBBBBBBBBBBBBBBBBBBBBBBBBBBBBBBBBBBBBBBBBBBBBBBBBBBBBBBBBBBBBBBBBBBBBBBBBBBBBBBBBBBBBBBBBBBBBBBBBBBBBBBBBBBBBBBBBBBBBBBBBBBBBBBBBBBBBBBBBBBBBBBBBBBBBBBBBBBBBBBBBBBBBBBBBBBBBBBBBBBBBBBBBBBBBBBBBBBBBBBBBBBBBBBBBBBBBBBBBBBBBBBBBBBBBBBBBBBBBB
Got to get along. I'm just looking at you. It's a scruff of the neck gig, yeah. Yeah, EBGB's Saturday the 15th. And this next track, it's a bit different for them. And apparently, I heard that they weren't going to actually put this on the album, but I'm certainly glad they did. This is Elijah James and the Nightmares and Mayflower.

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2: Yeah, great track that from Elijah James and a Nightmare. And this is Shadow of Doubt, Circus Redux.

That's the Harveys there. I love that tune. Really good. There's been some corkers on tonight, even though I say it myself. I tell you what, you know when I was talking before about some of the people you see on Facebook and on the telly and that, the vote of a Brexit, you kind of realise why the Tories got in again. Sad, but true. They're breaking all kinds of promises already, aren't they? You know what I mean? Anyway, on with the show. Heavy Salad, Reverse Snake. Boom.

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1: 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And chin up, boy.

0: That was Chin Up Boy, the Swagger. Oh, by the way, did you hear about Philip Schofield? Yeah? He's come out. He's gay.
1: Jog on.
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1: And this is Double Echo and Screen 2.

And that was Double Echo. Pardon me. I mean, noticing there's quite a lot of that kind of electronic type stuff, 80s vibey stuff out there. I was listening to someone today who I know the band, but they're changing the name and they're going down a similar kind of a route. A lot of it about, like, it's really good, you know. This next band up, the Dumb Whales, they've got a bit of a story. There used to be a band, you probably remember, Orange Room, two brothers, Lee and Phil Pearce, and they were originally from England, and then he came back to, and then he went to Australia, and he came back for a couple of years, and they were based in Liverpool, and he played with this band, Orange Juice, and they've just sent me, and then he went back to Australia, sorry, and now they've just sent me their new track from their new band, Dumb Whales, and this is Where Are My Friends, the Dumb Whales.

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And that was one of my tracks off my forthcoming album. It'll be A Pig's Foot in the Morning. It's available now, actually. What I've done is I've done the album in basically four chapters, a bit like a book. And they're all out there now, all four chapters on, you know, all your Amazon, blah, blah, blah. And it's Billy Kelly, WWK. Now, this next band, they are playing at Jimmy's on Friday. Yeah, that Jimmy's is really taking off, isn't it? And they're called We're All Aliens. And they are also supported by Return of the Natives. And they've just got in touch. They're sending me some tracks, so I'll give them a play next week. So, yeah, Friday, Jimmy's, We're All Aliens. Get a life.

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1: Here's one. Here's a very early Slade track that was actually written by the drummer John Powell and Jimmy Lee. One Way Hotel.

I did an interview with John Powell just before Christmas. He's a cracking fella. Lovely guy. I haven't, it's a bit too long to play on the show, so I've got to kind of cut it into bits. But you can hear it and see it on YouTube. Just go to go to WWK Productions and you'll see it on there. He's just been stabbed in the back by one of his bandmates that he's been in the band with for like 55 years or something. Terrible. Terrible. But he's a lovely fella. Right, this is David McKenzie and The First Time. My mouse is playing up.

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Really good. Yeah. And next one up here is The Sun Charms and Monster Club.

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Liking that as well. Right. Good night for me. And good night from here. It's Eleanor, Nelly, and Insane Unloved. See you next week. Good night.

0: Ladies and gentlemen, today's feature presentation, Driving Miss Daisy.
1: No, man.
2: Just what I'm talking about. It's terms of endearment. I'm out of here, man. Hey, yo, check it out, man. I got Black C's at the crib, man. Y'all want to go check that out?
3: Yeah.
2: That's the idea. We could have rolled it from the beginning, y'all. Where they came.

sweet and concise intro there. 18 minutes of joy on Easy Star All Stars with Money, Alchemist Remix. Willie Williams, Armageddon Time. Public Enemy featuring Ice Cube and Big Daddy Kane. Burn Hollywood Burn. And Esther Phillips, I'll Close My Eyes. Good evening and welcome to Soul Vendor Show on Mersey Radio on Tuesday, the 9th of June, 2026. Hope you're all well. Stay tuned for 2.5 hours of great tunes lined up, so let's get on with it. Right, move. It's a quick one before I go any further. A good friend of mine, Peter Campbell, passed away a year yesterday, unfortunately. Spent good many years. I know Peter for like 30-odd years it was. So yeah, the show tonight, I've had a chance to put one special one together. The show tonight generally goes out to Peter and all his family. We've got Kate, we've got Claire, we've got Joyce, we've got Ian, Lee, we've got the kids, all the grandkids of his, I can't remember all the names. Colin down south, and Kelly. Hope you enjoy the show. So let's move on. Next one we got, it's going to be Ann Peebles with a tune called Slipped, Tripped, and Fell in Love.

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1: 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Great moments, great

Right, that was a band called... hang on. Hello? Yeah, that was a band called Three Shades of Soul with a tune called Smooth Sailing. The Debonettes, Choose Me. Junie with a tune called Susie Thunder Tussie. Sandy Sheldon, Baby You're Mine. And Aunt Superman Peebles, Trouble, Heartaches and Sadness. And Slipped, Tripped and Fell in Love. Hope you enjoyed that. Let's go along swimmingly so far. Let's see if we can continue. Next tune, we've got the Mellotones. The tune called Dry Your Tears.

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Also follow us on Facebook and Instagram.

The wonderful Silford Walker there, the tune called Lamb's Bread. We had Prince Buster, This Is a Hold Up. Roland Alfonso with Bongo Tango. Chuck and Dobby and Derek and Naomi doing a version of Sweeter Than Honey. And before that, we had Eric Tello, if we had Love. Wonderful 1977 tune, like a bit of sort of Pacific sort of reggae sort of blues sort of tune there. Wonderful tune. I'm in a mellow tone, started that reggae segment with a tune called, what's the tune called? Come back to me. Dry Your Tears.

Well, the wonderful, again pronounced, I think, Mulatu Astik, the tune called Tazita. Unfortunately, my Ethiopian is not too clever right now or forever, really. So apologies to any listeners out there who may be offended. No offence intended. Before that was Silver Walker. Sorry, I'm going back. Just out of the section, haven't I? I've gone back again, so I'll start again and ignore that last statement. I'm moving on. Time for Johnny Adams with a tune called Born to Love You.

Let me call his number. Is this 734-2099? Well, I found this number on my telephone bill, and it was on there for 13, 14 times. So what? Oh, so you must be the one he's talking to now.

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1: Well, that was wonderful, Sam Dees. Two from him, we had Mess on Your Hands and Just Out of Reach. Ford Eaglin, My Head is Spinning. Ovi Rice, I Don't Know Why. And Johnny Adams, Born to Love You. Hope you enjoyed them. Next tune, congrats to Christine, who's down the stairs, unfortunately. It's going to start off with some Wilson Pickett, a tune called A Man and a Heart.

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Going on to Christine, hope you enjoyed them, or you listen again on Friday, 12 to 3 in the morning. That was Rising Sun, the tune called Do What You're Doing. Gigi Shane, Devil of a Girl, Two Friendly Wonderful, Eldridge Holmes, Worried Over You, and Where Is Love, and Wilson Pickett, A Man and a Half. Hope you enjoyed that. Next one, the final segment of reggae for the evening, I believe, is Barrington Levi with a tune called Man Give Up.

Well, a big respect to all the Manchester crew, see? Big respect from the Manchester crew, the man Nick Manasai, the man I show. Right now, we come down here to play against Dubbison tonight. Yeah? Now, only enough style, see? Got the way we do it, we play a version and then we rub the rubber dub style with the lyrics. See, that's the way we do it.

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1: Right, that was Mr. Scruff versus Man of Sea, the tune called Razzalers. Hugh Mundell, My Mind. Rico, The Sidewinder. See Your Soul Is Because I'm Black. And Barrington Levy, Man Give Up. Hope you enjoy that wonderful reggae. That should be the end of that for the evening. We've got about under an hour left. Time for the blues, as always, straight after reggae. All interlinked. It's all part of the process. Champion Jack Dupree with a tune called Bad Blood.

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Cadillac looked like it's standing still, and I caught Maybelline at the top of the hill. 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

that's a wonderful Leith, Arthur Miles, a tune called Stop. We got B.B. King, two from him, Blues Man, and When Your Babe Packs Up and Goes. The Black Keys, Aeroplane Blues. One the Jackson, Hot Dogs, that made him mad. Elvis Presley, Maybelline. Duffy Power, Little Boy Blue. And the start of that segment was Champion Jack Dupree with a tune called Bad Blood. Right, it's 12:30 almost. We've got half an hour left to tune, so thank you all for joining me tonight. The show's repeated Friday at midnight at 12 till 3 and same time live next Tuesday again, 10 till 1. Anyone with any technical nous skills can offer support and, you know, embrace and embellish the show, please feel free to contact me, whichever way you think it is appropriate. So yeah, thank you all for joining tonight on Measure Radio on the Soul Man of the Show. Take good care of each other. I'll see you before I go, but for now, let's continue. So Gladys Knight and the Pips. Going on to Peter, again a friend of mine who passed away on the 8th of June last year. Still, I think about him every day and his family. Yeah. Go to Peter. Take good care, brother. Until I see you again, Gladys Knight and the Pips.

Tommy Montgomery, Voice of Experience, Gladys Knight and the Pips, Till I See You Again. Going to Peter and all family members, I suppose it's a Bev. I'm, I think, I've

mentioned before. I do apologise for that. Right, we're wrapping up to the end of the show. We've got 20 minutes left. It's all for you freaks out there, all you weirdos, all you night riders, all you sort of strangers who loiter. It starts off with the Bevis Frond with a tune called London Stone.

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